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0: Piten!
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0: Naa!
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0: Again! Again! Again!
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7: 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Wala tayong kuotay. Mangas ka. Exciting.
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1: Napoy kailangan na.
0: Between two lovers, feeling like a fool.
2: Pare, duwata.
0: Ay, lalang, living in the boat is freaking on the road.
2: Pare.
1: Wala magana.
0: You might think I failed me just because then.
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Ito ang Love Life Stories with me, your DJ Love, right here at 107.1 XFM Tagum. And yes, 89.1 XFM Mati and also 99.1 XFM Davao. Right here, this is your DJ Love. Love is in the air. Alright, next song, I Need You. Going out to Eileen na nakikinig right now na sobrang in love sa kanyang boyfriend. Alright, I love you both guys.

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